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It's Lynn from You Baking Me Crazy on the Avenue of Fashion. And just like 105.9 KISS FM, I'm made in Detroit.

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15: I'm Mark Tapper. I work at Tapper's Jewelry. One of the first lessons my father Howard taught me, show up on time. I think I was around 7, maybe 8 years old the first time he told me, Mark, being on time is not just the right thing to do, it's a sign of respect. Of course, an 8-year-old can't be late for work, but that wasn't the point. And to drive home the lesson, he gave me my first watch. It wasn't fancy, and it wasn't expensive, but it was reliable, which is exactly what he expected out of me. And now that I had one, I had no excuse to be late for anything. At Tapper's Jewelry, we're known for timepieces. And we have watches of the sort of quality that can be passed down for generations. The kind you give to a graduate or your new husband. And we also have more practical watches. The kind a father gives to his young son to help him become a man. And each one is the beginning of a new story.
16: Tapper's,
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15: At Tapper's Jewelry, we want to hear your story. And we have a timepiece that should be part of it.

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9: 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Gotta have Top Dog with you. 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And you know what he gonna try to do. He gonna try.

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0: 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Just one big mess.
1: What's going on?
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0: 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I can pay some of it, but I can't pay it all at once.
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9: When you need somebody to help you, you want somebody with that dog in them. 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

0: 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It sounds like my life right now. Just one big mess.
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0: It's my property taxes.
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0: 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I can pay some of it, but I can't pay it all at once.
2: 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I'm Eric Sabree, the Wayne County Treasurer. 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
3: I'm Mark Tapper. I work at Tapper's Jewelry. One of the first lessons my father Howard taught me, show up on time. I think I was around 7, maybe 8 years old the first time he told me, Mark, being on time is not just the right thing to do, it's a sign of respect. Of course, an 8-year-old can't be late for work, but that wasn't the point. And to drive home the lesson, he gave me my first watch. It wasn't fancy, and it wasn't expensive, but it was reliable, which is exactly what he expected out of me. And now that I had one, I had no excuse to be late for anything. At Tapper's Jewelry, we're known for timepieces. 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The kind you give to a graduate or your new husband. And we also have more practical watches. The kind a father gives to his young son to help him become a man. And each one is the beginning of a new story.
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9: When you need somebody to help you, you want somebody with that dog in them. I'm talking about that dog in them. You ever hear the expression? Like you ain't got that dog in you. If you gotta fight, you better have a dog with you. If you gotta fight, you gotta have a dog with you. Gotta have Top Dog with you. He got that dog in him. And he gonna fight. He gonna fight to the end. And you know what he gonna try to do.

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2: I'm Mark Tapper. I work at Tapper's Jewelry. One of the first lessons my father Howard taught me, show up on time. I think I was around 7, maybe 8 years old the first time he told me, Mark, being on time is not just the right thing to do, it's a sign of respect. Of course, an 8-year-old can't be late for work, but that wasn't the point. And to drive home the lesson, he gave me my first watch. It wasn't fancy, and it wasn't expensive, but it was reliable, which is exactly what he expected out of me. And now that I had one, I had no excuse to be late for anything. At Tapper's Jewelry, we're known for timepieces. And we have watches of the sort of quality that can be passed down for generations. The kind you give to a graduate or your new husband. And we also have more practical watches. The kind a father gives to his young son to help him become a man. And each one is the beginning of a new story.
3: Tapper's, tell us your story.
2: 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And we have a timepiece that should be part of it.
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6: I'm Mark Tapper. I work at Tapper's Jewelry. One of the first lessons my father Howard taught me, show up on time. I think I was around 7, maybe 8 years old the first time he told me, Mark, being on time is not just the right thing to do, it's a sign of respect. Of course, an 8-year-old can't be late for work, but that wasn't the point. And to drive home the lesson, he gave me my first watch. It wasn't fancy, and it wasn't expensive, but it was reliable, which is exactly what he expected out of me. And now that I had one, I had no excuse to be late for anything. At Tapper's Jewelry, we're known for timepieces. And we have watches of the sort of quality that can be passed down for generations. The kind you give to a graduate or your new husband. And we also have more practical watches. The kind a father gives to his young son to help him become a man. And each one is the beginning of a new story.
7: Tapper's, tell us your story.
6: At Tapper's Jewelry, we want to hear your story. And we have a timepiece that should be part of it.
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1: This is a love that withstands time, space, and matter forever. 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Here we are decades later. 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
1: I'm Mark Tapper. I work at Tapper's Jewelry. One of the first lessons my father Howard taught me, show up on time. I think I was around 7, maybe 8 years old the first time he told me, Mark, being on time is not just the right thing to do, it's a sign of respect. Of course, an 8-year-old can't be late for work, but that wasn't the point. And to drive home the lesson, he gave me my first watch. It wasn't fancy, and it wasn't expensive, but it was reliable, which is exactly what he expected out of me. And now that I had one, I had no excuse to be late for anything. At Tapper's Jewelry, we're known for timepieces. And we have watches of the sort of quality that can be passed down for generations. The kind you give to a graduate or your new husband. And we also have more practical watches. The kind a father gives to his young son to help him become a man. And each one is the beginning of a new story.
2: Tapper's, tell us your story.
1: 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And we have a timepiece that should be part of it.
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2: 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But just like the sunset,
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3: 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But just like the sunset,
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1: 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All morning, we've been seeing delays on northbound 75 at Gibraltar Road in Flat Rock because of that problem with the earlier disabled vehicle. It was a vehicle fire. It continues to block the right lane, and motorists are stop and go from 4th Street trying to get by in the two left lanes there. In Waterford, also, there's an accident on Telegraph at Pontiac Lake Road, and that could cause some delays if you're headed that way. The weather, it's going to be another hot one. A high of 98 degrees today, 77 for a low. There's a chance that we could see a storm today. 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
16: 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All morning, we've been seeing delays on northbound 75 at Gibraltar Road in Flat Rock because of that problem with the earlier disabled vehicle. It was a vehicle fire. It continues to block the right lane, and motorists are stop and go from 4th Street trying to get by in the two left lanes there. In Waterford, also, there's an accident on Telegraph at Pontiac Lake Road, and that could cause some delays if you're headed that way. The weather, it's going to be another hot one. A high of 98 degrees today, 77 for a low. There's a chance that we could see a storm today. 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
11: 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All morning we've been seeing delays on northbound 75 at Gibraltar Road in Flat Rock because of that problem with the earlier disabled vehicle. It was a vehicle fire. It continues to block the right lane, and motorists are stop and go from 4th Street trying to get by in the two left lanes there. In Waterford, also, there's an accident on Telegraph at Pontiac Lake Road, and that could cause some delays if you're headed that way. The weather, it's going to be another hot one. A high of 98 degrees today, 77 for a low. There's a chance that we could see a storm today. 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
1: 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All morning we've been seeing delays on northbound 75 at Gibraltar Road in Flat Rock because of that problem with the earlier disabled vehicle. It was a vehicle fire. It continues to block the right lane, and motorists are stop and go from 4th Street trying to get by in the two left lanes there. In Waterford also, there's an accident on Telegraph at Pontiac Lake Road, and that could cause some delays if you're headed that way. The weather, it's going to be another hot one. A high of 98 degrees today, 77 for a low. There's a chance that we could see a storm today. 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
3: 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All morning we've been seeing delays on northbound 75 at Gibraltar Road in Flat Rock because of that problem with the earlier disabled vehicle. It was a vehicle fire. It continues to block the right lane, and motorists are stop and go from 4th Street trying to get by in the two left lanes there. In Waterford also, there's an accident on Telegraph at Pontiac Lake Road, and that could cause some delays if you're headed that way. The weather, it's going to be another hot one. A high of 98 degrees today, 77 for a low. There's a chance that we could see a storm today. 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
1: 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All morning, we've been seeing delays on northbound 75 at Gibraltar Road in Flat Rock because of that problem with the earlier disabled vehicle. It was a vehicle fire. It continues to block the right lane, and motorists are stop and go from 4th Street trying to get by in the two left lanes there. In Waterford, also, there's an accident on Telegraph at Pontiac Lake Road, and that could cause some delays if you're headed that way. The weather, it's going to be another hot one. A high of 98 degrees today, 77 for a low. There's a chance that we could see a storm today. 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
1: Sweetheart, I've been trying so hard to get over you. 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All I'm looking for is just a serious relationship. 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Why don't you give me that commitment?

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1: 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All morning, we've been seeing delays on northbound 75 at Gibraltar Road in Flat Rock because of that problem with the earlier disabled vehicle. It was a vehicle fire. It continues to block the right lane, and motorists are stop and go from 4th Street trying to get by in the two left lanes there. In Waterford, also, there's an accident on Telegraph at Pontiac Lake Road, and that could cause some delays if you're headed that way. The weather, it's going to be another hot one. A high of 98 degrees today, 77 for a low. There's a chance that we could see a storm today. 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
1: 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All morning, we've been seeing delays on northbound 75 at Gibraltar Road in Flat Rock because of that problem with the earlier disabled vehicle. It was a vehicle fire. It continues to block the right lane, and motorists are stop and go from 4th Street trying to get by in the two left lanes there. In Waterford, also, there's an accident on Telegraph at Pontiac Lake Road, and that could cause some delays if you're headed that way. The weather, it's going to be another hot one. A high of 98 degrees today, 77 for a low. There's a chance that we could see a storm today. 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
3: 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All morning we've been seeing delays on northbound 75 at Gibraltar Road in Flat Rock because of that problem with the earlier disabled vehicle. It was a vehicle fire. It continues to block the right lane, and motorists are stop and go from 4th Street trying to get by in the two left lanes there. In Waterford, also, there's an accident on Telegraph at Pontiac Lake Road, and that could cause some delays if you're headed that way. The weather, it's going to be another hot one. A high of 98 degrees today, 77 for a low. There's a chance that we could see a storm today. 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
5: 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If you gotta fight, you gotta have a dog with you. Gotta have Top Dog with you. 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And he gonna fight. He gonna fight to the end. And you know what he gonna try to do?

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10: 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If you gotta fight, you gotta have a dog with you. Gotta have Top Dog with you. He got that dog in him, and he gonna fight. He gonna fight to the end. And you know what he gonna try to do?

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0: It's Freedom Fest Weekend 2026. Reverend Solomon W. Kinlock Jr. and Triumph Church invite you, your entire family, and your friends to worship with us this Saturday, July 4th at 5 p.m. at Triumph East Campus in Detroit for a special Saturday night baptism and communion service. 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
1: In the fight to make Michigan more affordable, one Senate candidate stands apart from the rest, Democrat Abdul El Sayed. 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
18: 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Democrat Abdul El Sayed. And Michiganders are fired up. 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

0: for Smooth R&B and Old School with your man Showtime the Czar, filling in for the Tune Up Man on your Friday afternoon. What up, though? So it's day two of Chris Brown and Usher. I went last night, enjoyed myself, had an amazing time, and Chris Brown and Usher put on the show just like I thought they would. So if you don't got no tickets, you better be scrapping and finding some, because you're not going to miss this. They'll be here for two more nights, tonight and Sunday night. So you got to put all your pennies and coins together, because you definitely going to want to check them out, all right? Also, coming up a little bit later on in the show, you can win some tickets with me to go check out Erykah Badu September 11th at the Michigan Lottery Amphitheater, okay? And, you know, I got the best smooth R&B and old school in the city. Come back and hang with me. It's 105.9 KISS FM.
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2: Good afternoon. 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We've got a 5-minute delay due to an accident that's blocking the left lane on northbound 75 after McNichols Road. It's going to be stop and go from Davison. 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

I thoroughly enjoyed her performance at the BET Awards with Jamie Foxx and his daughter. Shout out to Kalani, man. She'll be here August 13th at the Michigan Lottery Amphitheater. 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

This guy won big last weekend at the BET Awards, man. Glad to see him finally getting the recognition he deserves. It's 4th of July weekend in the city. Where we at? All right, who cooking? Who can I pull up on? Because like I said, I'm going to be moving and I need to eat.

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Hey, it's your girl, Shara Halliburton, MSU Spartan alum. 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

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Text the keyword Badu, B-A-D-U, to 313-568-1059. 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

0: One thing I loved about the Chris Brown Usher concert last night was that Chris Brown was showing love to all the greats that came before him, including Prince. Shout out to everybody that's going to day two of Chris Brown and Usher. Man, promise you're going to enjoy it.
1: 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Here we are decades later. 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

0: So I'm praying that today is the last of the hot days in the city, because this week been rough, not gonna lie to you. Every day this week felt like my skin was not going to make it. And when I say that, I feel like every time I stepped outside, my skin just felt like it was gonna melt straight off. Okay, all the weight that I had put on in the winter to look big this summer, I lost it this week. I am back to being like 102 pounds. Not really, but you get what I'm saying, man. It's been hot. All right, so today, once again, stay hydrated. Keep that deodorant on, because a lot of y'all been skipping that part. But above all, make sure you stay cool, okay? My guy DJ Scorpion is up next. The Set It Off mix is about to get popping, all right? Stay tapped in with us, man. It's 105.9 KISS FM.
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2: Good afternoon. This traffic report is sponsored by Elite. You're looking at some slowdown due to debris in the right lane on northbound 75 at Gibraltar Road. And watch out for some restrictions on northbound 75's on-ramp from West Road. When traffic slows you down, pain can make the ride feel even longer. With just one pill, Elite provides up to 12 hours of pain relief, so you can put pain in the rear view. 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
9: 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And Michiganders are fired up. 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
1: 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You should avoid northbound 75's on-ramp from West Road that is closed due to police activity. You should also avoid southbound 75's off-ramp to Southfield Freeway that is closed. 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
1: 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You should avoid southbound 75's off-ramp to Southfield Freeway that is currently closed due to some police activity. 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

right, so in about 10 minutes, a little over 10 minutes, I'm going to tell you how you can win a pair of tickets to go check out Erykah Badu September 11th at the Michigan Lottery Amphitheater. She's bringing De La Soul and The Alchemist with her. It's going to be a great show. And you're going to be outside. So give me about 10 or so minutes, man. It's 105.9.

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Erykah Badu, The Alchemist, and De La Soul will be at the Michigan Lottery Amphitheater September 11th. 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I need you to text the keyword Badu, B-A-D-U, to 313-568-1059 for your shot at a pair of tickets to see Erykah Badu, The Alchemist, and De La Soul.

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13: When you need somebody to help you, you want somebody with that dog in them. I'm talking about that dog in them. You ever hear the expression? Like you ain't got that dog in you. If you gotta fight, you better have a dog with you. If you gotta fight, you gotta have a dog with you. Gotta have Top Dog with you. He got that dog in him. And he gonna fight. He gonna fight to the end. And you know what he gonna try to do. He gonna try to

Hey, chat. I hope everybody know that the Kiss Block Party is in 22 days. It's going down July 25th at the Aretha. Evelyn Champagne King, the Mary Jane Girls, and Uncle Charlie. And of course, you know your boy Showtime Lazard and the Kiss crew will be down there as well. You know I'm going to be outside getting y'all ready to go inside and party. But I need you to get tickets in order to get inside. How you do that? 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Do it right now. Hopefully you're not driving, all right? July 25th, Uncle Charlie, Evelyn Champagne King, and the Mary Jane Girls. 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

How the hell am I getting punished for doing the work, goddamn? I'm standing on business till somebody else standing on business, okay, so we can see each other.

0: right, shout out to everyone headed downtown for day two of Chris Brown and Usher, the R&B tour. Alright, I went last night, thoroughly enjoyed myself. Chris Brown and Usher, they put on a good show, as I knew they would. I've seen them both individually, but to see them together on a show was just amazing. Alright, so shout out to Chris Brown and Usher. If you do not have tickets, you can head to KissFMDetroit.com for some last minute tickets, because they will be here July 5th. If it's any left though, I'm not promising you that there's any tickets left, because after last night, I'm pretty sure all the tickets is gone. And it's 4th of July weekend. You waited and you hesitated, and now it might be too late. But I encourage you to still try to look, okay? Great show. Got more of the best smooth R&B and old school on the way, man. You know what to do. Stay tapped in with your boy. 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

0: Triumph Church invite you, your entire family, and your friends to worship with us this Saturday, July 4th at 5 p.m. at Triumph East Campus in Detroit for a special Saturday night baptism and communion service. 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
10: 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And Michiganders are fired up. 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